0: Dolly Parton, 9 to 5 on 91.7 ABC Gold Coast. Just a reminder too, there's been a fire at Mullindina. So if this is, or you've been in and around this area this morning, you may have smelled smoke. Police were called to Coachwood Drive following reports that a house was fully engulfed. Initial reports suggesting that one man has suffered burns. No one else was home at the time of the fire, and authorities don't believe it to be suspicious. But that would explain, if you saw any smoke or could smell any smoke, what was going on there. Let's find out what is happening with your weather. It's very much clouded up from the bomb, Robert Urbaniak. Hello, Robert. Good morning.
1: Morning. How are you?
0: Yeah, not too bad. A lot of blue earlier this morning, a few hours ago, but that cloud has moved in. And is it here to stay, or will it just be one of those days where you get the blue, then the cloud, then the blue, then the cloud? Yeah. Following reports that a house was fully engulfed, initial reports suggesting that one man has suffered burns. No one else was home at the time of the fire, and authorities don't believe it to be suspicious. But that would explain, if you saw any smoke or could smell any smoke, what was going on there. Let's find out what is happening with your weather. It's very much clouded up from the bomb, Robert Urbaniak. Hello, Robert. Good morning.
1: Morning. How are you?
0: Yeah, not too bad. A lot of blue earlier this morning, a few hours ago, but that cloud has moved in. And is it here to stay, or will it just be one of those days where you get the blue, then the cloud, then the blue, then the cloud? Yeah.
1: Look, it's going to be sort of partly cloudy the rest of the day, to be honest, clearing up in the late afternoon. But the good news, I suppose, is

Oh, we're getting used to that at this moment of the afternoon, aren't we? I'm not Kelly Higgins Devine. I'm Bern Young. I think we know that, don't we? I better double check. Yep, pretty sure I'm Bern Young. Now, to be perfectly honest with you, as I look at what we've got lined up for the drive show, we are talking a lot of rubbish today, starting with your bins. Do you use the green bin? It's the one, you know, that your garden waste goes into. Here's the thing. Do you know what happens to it after the council rubbish trucks pick it up every fortnight? The facility here on the Gold Coast takes green waste from all over the place, and it's about to double its capacity thanks to some state government money.

0: But what is it that workers are most likely to pick out of your garden clippings? Stick around, you'll find out. The answer is actually pretty dangerous. Speaking of doing the right thing with your rubbish.
1: Oh, Mr. Cool, don't be a fool. Even in the dark, do the right thing.
0: Remember that ad campaign? I reckon we all sang along to the catchy jingle in the Do You Remember quiz. I'm taking you down memory lane of old anti-litter campaigns.

0: Christine Arnoux, an island home at 18 away from 4.
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0: Let's have a look at these roads on a Thursday arvo. Hi, Brad.
2: Yeah, very good afternoon, Bern. It's been pretty busy on the M1. There's no crashes or breakdowns, which is excellent news, but the run out of Brisbane is really slow between Eight Mile Plains and Springwood. Then busy through the Daisy Hill. Northbound has been on the brakes between Tanimura and Snakes Creek. And southbound is busy through Yatala and then busy from Ormo, Ross and Helensvale and Gavin. Heavy in sections there. Also, northbound's on the brakes between Barongaree and Narang, and the Gold Coast Highway, really heavy around Surfers Paradise both ways. Thomas Drive as well, a little bit solid for eastbound as approaching the Gold Coast Highway. Not too bad on Bermuda Street, generally busy both ways around Barsley Lakes. A good run through Clear Island Waters. Has been a little bit stop start on Reedy Creek Road both ways through Burley, just around Bermuda Street. And Smith Street outbound is heavy from Alston Avenue right through to the M1, really slow around the Alston Avenue mergers. Not too bad around Parklands Drive at the moment. Brisbane Road outbound is slow around Pine Ridge Road and Arundel Drive. Stop start there, and also approaching Discovery Drive at Helensvale. I'm Brad from ATN. 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
5: The Beach

0: Do the right thing. Corinne, please tell me, do you remember this?
1: Yes, I do.
0: Of course. Did you sing? Like, it was singable, wasn't it? We were all singing the jingle, I reckon. Now, they had different lyrics for different situations. I'm going to ask you to take a listen to this because I want you to go back in time. I want to know what kind of instant trash would come with instant cash when ATMs became a thing in the later 1980s.
2: There's instant cash and instant trash. Deposit in the bin.
3: Do the right thing.
0: Do the right thing. Do the right thing. What kind of instant trash, Corinne, came with instant cash when using an ATM back in the day?
1: The receipt.
0: The receipt is what I'm looking for. You know, there's an entire generation that probably don't never use ATMs anyway, but they're also going, really? You had to get a receipt? Can't you just sort of see what your balance is on the screen? No, people. No, we all got a receipt. And do you remember, it actually was a pretty messy spot, wasn't it, the old ATM machine in the 1980s? Do you remember that?
1: Yeah, definitely. I was born in 81, but no, definitely remember the old ATM machines when we were using them with my mum and dad or grandparents.
0: There you go. Do you remember? I love it. Corinna Tweedheads, you are the winner of our Do You Remember quiz. Nice work. That means you're in the draw. Now, since you're on that side of the border, can I ask, have you seen the latest Tosser ad?
1: No, not yet.
0: Ah, so they've come out with a new Tosser ad. It's only on your side of the border. We haven't got it here in Queensland. But in New South Wales, they're using a magpie as a kind of scare campaign, actually. Now, Gruen were talking about this last night. Let's take a listen and I'll let Mick get your details while we do, Corinne. Well done. Thanks for playing and thanks for listening.
1: Thank you.
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6: Tosser, sitting there in your ute, munching your burger, slurping your drink. The last time you tossed a bottle top like that, it choked me, mate. You may think we're not watching, but we are. And we're angry. Nature hates a tosser, so bin it or bring it.
7: Yeah.
8: Dad, give me the magpie again one more time, just as we...
4: The opportunity, if done properly, is that every time you hear the warble of a magpie, you will say to yourself, have I just been a tosser? And literally, every single magpie in this country, or this is for New South Wales, every single magpie in New South Wales is actually watching every single tosser.
0: Those maggies, they're watching you. As we found out on Gruen last night on ABC TV.

ABC News, good evening. I'm Michael Bausch. A second man has been charged over an alleged plot to smuggle foreign nationals into far north Queensland by boat. The vessel landed at a remote beach near Weipa on Cape York early on Tuesday. Those on board have since been deported. A crime task force today charged a 30-year-old man with an aggravated offence of people smuggling. He's due to appear in the Cairns Magistrates Court tomorrow. His co-accused, 34-year-old Chien Wen Pung, will also be back in court in the morning. Queensland government ministers have justified an elite political event where corporate donors paid a hefty sum for cabinet access. His state political reporter, Jack McCullough.

0: ABC News, good evening. I'm Michael Bausch. The Anti-Semitism Royal Commission has heard details of a disturbing back and forth between Australia's internet watchdog and Elon Musk's social media company X. It involved graphic footage of the Bondi terror attack, as Gavin Coote reports.
1: Australia's eSafety Commissioner Julie Inman-Grant has told the inquiry her office has been facing an uphill battle in getting extreme and harmful content removed from social media platforms. She says X, formerly Twitter, fought to keep gruesome material from the Bondi shooting on its platform.
2: They said it's not any worse than you would see in a gore movie, and I said I can't think of anything more horrific for the family members and the Australian Jewish community.
1: She says X ultimately agreed to block the content.
0: The federal government is facing immense pressure to rewrite its child abuse compensation laws as thousands of survivors face missing out on vital closure. Claudia Long reports from Canberra.
3: In 2026 to date, the scheme has processed an average of 993 applications a month, a significant uptick on 2025. But even at this rate,

According to Bob Dylan, the best song ever written. What do you think? 1968, written by Jimmy Webb, of course, the dulcet tones of Glen Campbell there. And the great Carole Kaye playing bass. She's in like in her 90s, just like the greatest bass player of all time. She played in The Wrecking Crew.

0: That's all right. Well, I'll tell you what, we might take an answer on this after the news. We're up to question 19. 1, 2, 3, 4, 5, 6. We've got 7 questions left. Only 2 categories, famous Bens and fictional soldiers. All right, we'll take answers on these. After the news, Dave's discs on the way as well. It's all in the next hour.
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2: I think you've got to contribute to society. You can't just stay idle. I don't know what idle is. You've got to keep going. You've got to keep active. So this is my way of keeping active.
1: ABC Gold Coast.
0: All right, mate. Thank you for that. All right. Well, I'll tell you what, we might take an answer to this after the news. We're up to question 19. 1, 2, 3, 4, 5, 6. We've got 7 questions left. Only 2 categories, famous Bens and fictional soldiers. All right. We'll take answers on these. After the news, Dave's discs on the way as well. It's all in the next hour.
1: Feel Good Radio.
2: I think you've got to contribute to society. You can't just stay idle. I don't know what idle is. You've got to keep going. You've got to keep active. So this is my way of keeping active.
1: ABC Gold Coast.

and it gets removed because slavery is such a source of contention among the revolutionary leaders. Right? You do have anti-slavery activists kind of within the revolutionary leadership. You also have a significant number of slaveholders like Jefferson. So this question of how slavery fits

0: that are rooted in slavery, that go back to 1619 in terms of the beginnings of the African slave trade in North America, that are also very much a part of the mass dispossession of indigenous peoples, and that the revolution is in terms of its universalistic language about rights and equality and opportunity, is an attempt to transcend some of those things, and that gives a kind of language and a set of ideas about overcoming those things. And almost immediately you do see after the revolution, for instance, many enslaved people petitioning for freedom on the basis of the ideas of the revolution. So there's a way to kind of read it as this kind of long term, right? As Martin Luther King famously says, right? The arc of history is long, but it bends towards justice. There's one way of reading the revolution as moving in that way. That's a kind of progressive reading of history. But then you have, in terms of what's happened in the last, I think, 10 years in the United States, there's also a way of saying, well, it might also be the case that kind of white supremacy, racism, that these things are deeply rooted within the American project. And that kind of progressive reading, that there's a kind of bend towards justice, might be wishful thinking.
1: Maybe there's a naivete there, and it's just whoever's in power gets their will. And I guess when you separate from Britain, you also separate from all the moral advances that are going on in Britain at the time, and you're at the mercy of the local

0: heard that song in ages. Presidents of the United States and Peaches. So over to you. Just your first name and suburb and your song suggestion, your song inspired by fruit. 0487 993 222 is the text number this morning. In the Know with Chloe, just around the corner. New Aussie slang sayings. Yes, what made it into the Oxford English Dictionary? We'll find out together. I did mention this while I was talking to Ned Hall about where you may be watching the Socceroos take on Egypt tomorrow morning in the wee hours, because tomorrow morning pubs and hotels will step back in time in the hope it'll actually be a move toward the future. On the other side of the globe, the Socceroos, as I mentioned, taking on Egypt. Here in the southeast, for the first time in the longest of time, certain venues will be able to screen the match and trade at the same time. Bernie Hogan is head of Queensland's Hotel Association. Not surprisingly, there's been a big take-up of pubs for this special one-off licence.
1: Oh, look, I think it was proved incredibly popular. We had over 50 applications in the first hour. The Liquor and Gaming Regulator has done a wonderful job in turning around those applications, and I think there's pretty close to 300 venues across Queensland now ready to go for tomorrow morning.
0: Yeah, how many of those are represented here on the Gold Coast?
1: Plenty. I had a quick look. You know, it depends where you are. If you sort of smack bang in the middle, you know, you're down to the Miami or down in Cooley, there's some right up through the Spit and, you know, right up the, you know, the Wallaby, right through to the, you know, the northern parts of the Gold Coast. And the great thing is it's not just all in our southeast. We've got people from Corumba and Adavale and Gundawindi. Everybody's getting involved. It's wonderful to see.
0: Pretty firm rules and regulations around all of this. Can you talk through the do's and don'ts for venue operators?
1: Fairly clear. Like, they've given them the straight time there from 3 till 7, and they're only going to give this extension to those venues that have a proven track record, so they can't have any sort of compliance action going against them. As always, it's trade as normal, but... Yeah, the thing we were very clear on is this is trading like any other day. It's 4 a.m., but you have to do it as well as

do I find my way home to you? What do you know?